0: Yo, now I'm gonna walk my good morning, my girl. I'm Crazy J. I'm Jason Durunga. My street name, rap name is Crazy J. You're listening to T-Bar Radio.
1: Yeah, you're tuned to the T-Bar Radio Network. Thanks for your company. I just want to say a big thank you to Mr. Solomon Joseph, who we were just speaking to before about audiology. He comes in and talks about all things hearing. So if you do have a query, a question, and you need some clarification, please give us a call here at T-Bar Radio and we'll point you in the right direction, because we all know that hearing is very, very important. But did you also know that there is a very special event that is coming up shortly? It is the Darwin Disability Expo, which will be starting on Thursday, a couple of days away, the 14th. Now, it takes place at 11 a.m. to 2 p.m. and the location is the Territory Netball Stadium. So in the studio with me, I have Liz and I have Tanya, who are the Chief Executive Officers of Darwin Disability.
2: And the chair.
1: Okay, yeah. And they've joined us to talk about Disability Expo, but also the support that you can get if you maybe need it. Good morning, ladies. Happy Monday.
2: Good morning, and thank you for having us.
1: No worries. Okay, so obviously this is a very important thing for people out there who may be having disability issues, but to know that there are support mechanisms out there for them to get help.
2: Absolutely. Look, IDA, Integrated Disability Action, is really excited to be bringing the Darwin Disability Expo to the community on Thursday. So IDA is the event organiser, and we're bringing together people with disabilities, their families, their supporters, carers and service providers in the wider community.
1: Yeah, because I think that is a brilliant thing to be happening, because I mean, there are people out there with disabilities, but then there are the support workers with them also that need support too also. So
2: Absolutely, and it goes a lot further than just the expo. It's about sharing information, it's about sharing a more inclusive community in the Northern Territory, and ensuring that people feel supported to make choices for their everyday lives.
1: And to know that there is a support network out there, hey, because I guess you could say the more people that you know, the more support that is available to you, isn't that right?
2: Oh, absolutely. And with the expo, we're really excited. There's approximately 80 stallholders, and half of, well, I'd say good half, 50-50, is some NDIS providers, but then there's also mainstream providers that have made a commitment to supporting Territorians with a disability. So we've got people in the mental health space, employment assistance, behaviour support, plan managers, counselling, mobility and equipment suppliers, and we've got a chemist, which is pretty exciting.
1: Wow. Yeah. Yeah, so it sounds like a lot's actually happening there. Now, people might be out there thinking, okay, yeah, I would love to go along, but is there an age limit? Because it is for children as well as adults?
2: Oh, yeah, across the board.
1: Yeah. Across the board, yeah.
2: Across the board. So there'll be a something for everyone. So it's a really good opportunity to see what's available in our local area, and to have a bit of a chat with who's there and see what sort of support services that people can actually access.
1: And I think the most important thing is for people to actually know that, hey, you're not alone. There are people out there that care about you.
2: Absolutely.
1: There are services available to you. All you have to do is maybe reach out and approach them and get the support and help that you need.
3: And one other thing we wanted to let people know, we have a free bus service from Palmerston Bus Depot to the Netball Stadium, also from Casuarina and from Darwin. All they need to do is get in touch with us, so go on our Facebook page or send us an email, and we can arrange, we'll give them the schedule and make a booking for them.
1: So there, your mob, there's no excuses. You can get along a free lift to the Darwin Disability Expo and get all the help and support you need, because it is tough out there when you think that you're doing it by yourself, hey?
3: Exactly, yeah.
1: Yeah. I want to thank you lovely ladies for coming in and talking to us about something that's very important. Now, we will be reminding people, and if they have any information, any queries, questions, we will point them in the right direction. But, yeah, once again, happy Mother's Day for yesterday.
2: Thank you so much, yeah. And thank you for having us.
1: So what we might do is on the Thursday, we might even give you a bit of a call and maybe do a live cross and, hey, how's the festival going?
2: Sounds fabulous.
3: That'd be great.
1: No worries. Hey, thank you for your company across the TB Radio Network. As we get back to the music now, this is a bit of Boney M. No Woman, No Cry.

0: had a real bad stutter. So as you can see in the song, he does a bit of stuttering as kind of a bit of a joke to his brother. Yeah, they were just mucking around, put it on the album, and it became their biggest hit. Yeah, you never know, hey. Anyway, if you are interested in the Darwin Disability Expo, which is happening Thursday the 14th at 11 a.m. to 2 p.m. at the Northern Territory Netball Stadium, yeah, head along, because there are buses heading for free. You got to love that word, free, hey. Yeah, so they'll be heading from Casuarina out to the stadium, as well as Palmerston, the bus depot's there. So we'll try and get some, well, we'll get some further information for you if you do want to head along, because it is very important if you do have a disability, or you know someone who does, or you're supporting someone who does, because sometimes you need help too. So it's great to know that there will be help available. So yeah, anyway, let's continue on. We've got some Ian Moss, Huey Lewis, some Boston, and some Bare Naked Ladies. Ooh, wow.
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5: Hi, my name is Ray Ray. I'm a young Anbara Diama and Nakara woman, and you're listening to Tiba Radio, your voice in the bush.

0: Getting close to news time on this beautiful Monday. Hopefully the weather is perfect where you are. I tell you what, it is quite nice around here, especially the Pineland Studios. Yeah. Anyway, hey, news time coming up shortly, but I just got a quick announcement. So are you in a band, yeah, or are a diva or a solo artist? Yeah. Now, did you know that you can apply to play at the Music NT's Bush Bands Bash in 2026? Yeah, that's pretty cool. I've never actually been, seen it on TV, want to go. Maybe one year I might head down there. But if you are a musician, maybe get your mates together, write a few songs, get some gear, and head down, because you can put your name down. But you need to remember that applications are now open, but they will be closing Monday the 22nd of June. That seems like a long way away, but really it's not, especially with the way the year's flying. So closing Monday the 22nd of June. Now, this is the email address, web address. So you can visit bushbands, one word and all in capital letters, .com for more details. So how cool would that be? Get your mates together, play a couple of tunes, get yourself on TV and have some fun. Anyway, I will see you after the news. To get us there, this is Boston, More Than a Feeling.
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2: Good morning, Darlene Jean Wang with ABC News. Northern Territory police say while samurai swords are a popular ornamental item, they need to be left on the wall. A male youth was arrested on the weekend for allegedly threatening two women with a sword in Alice Springs. He's set to be charged with a range of offences today. Senior Sergeant Alastair Gall says while no one was harmed in the incident, samurai swords are a dangerous weapon.
3: Many people have these for ornamental purposes, which is fine. Yeah. These types of things we often see on people's walls, it's fine. However, the behaviour which you display with that weapon will then make it illegal to have, i.e. you can't carry that in public and you most certainly can't brandish it and threaten people with it.
2: Meanwhile, a man charged with several domestic violence offences, including one for an alleged rape and deprivation of liberty, is set to appear in Darwin local court today. Joseph Hathaway-Wilson reports.
4: The 41-year-old man was arrested by police at 8 a.m. on Friday morning in a hotel on the Darwin Esplanade. Police say a female known to the man fled the hotel room where the alleged offending occurred and sought help from guests and staff. The man was charged with aggravated assault, deprivation of liberty, sexual intercourse without consent, and being armed with an offensive weapon. Detective Senior Sergeant Cara Henn said the police condemned the appalling behaviour of the man and have thanked the hotel staff and guests for assisting the woman he allegedly attacked.
2: Overseas, the Israeli Prime Minister says Iran's stockpile of enriched uranium must be taken out before the war against Iran can be considered over. His ally, US President Donald Trump, has dismissed Iran's response to US proposals to end the war as totally unacceptable. Last week, he said the war will be over quickly, but Benjamin Netanyahu has told America broadcaster CBS that there's still work to be done.
5: I think it accomplished a great deal, but it's not over because there's still nuclear material, enriched uranium that has to be taken out of Iran. There is still enrichment sites that have to be dismantled. There are still proxies that Iran supports. There are ballistic missiles that they still want to produce.
2: An ABC investigation has found that global energy giant Shell has been using the tax haven of Singapore to mark up the gas it sells from producer countries such as Australia by more than a quarter. National energy reporter Daniel Mercer reports.
6: In the global game of LNG, Shell is the biggest trader, while Australia is its biggest source of gas. However, most of that gas is not traded from Australia. Financial statements lodged by Shell show the company's Singapore trading arm marked up the gas it bought from producers by 26.5% in the 8 years to 2024. Critics say the markups are shifting profits from producer countries like Australia, but Shell says any suggestion it doesn't pay its fair share of tax is wrong.
2: Back home, One Nation MP Barnaby Joyce says he's already speaking to potential candidates about running in future elections as the party eyes off more seats. Pauline Hanson's party won its first ever seat in the House of Representatives at the Farrer by-election on the weekend, claiming a piece of coalition heartland. Mr Joyce has told Channel 7 his party is now set on winning more seats.
7: We are very much in the mind for Western Suburbs of Sydney. I was talking to people from the Western Suburbs of Sydney last night, both on the ground. To be quite frank, I was even talking to potential candidates. People are very enthusiastic.
2: In Darwin, the Amateur Fishermen's Association of the Northern Territory is hoping to overturn a decision to close the Nightcliff Jetty during the peak of the dry season, when it's most used for recreational fishing and the school holidays. The jetty is scheduled to close for 2 months for safety upgrades from today. AFANT Chief Executive David Chiavolo says he supports the upgrades, but says it's not urgent work and should be rescheduled. He says he's asked the government to compromise.
8: Slats are going to be pulled up, balustrades going to be worked on. So there will definitely be periods of time, and at the moment, that whole period of time, where the jetty will be completely inaccessible. All right. What we've spoken about is actually a pause on work and a scheduling of the work so that around the school holidays, that it could be open and then have another couple of weeks to complete the work after the school holidays.
2: A chance of thunderstorms in the Barkly, Far Eastern Tanami, Northern Simpson and Lassiter districts today. Darwin right now it's 29, top of 33. Nhulunbuy shower or 2, top of 30 degrees. Katherine, top of 32. Alice Springs, top of 21.
0: Hey, you mob, this is Senator Malandiri. You're listening to Tiba Radio, your voice in the bush. Yeah.

0: That's Eskimo Joe, New York. Still to come. Let me just have a look. Got some big hits lined up for you. We're going to head back to the year 1973 with James Blunt, Seven Wonders with Fleetwood Mac. We've got some NXS, some Foo Fighters, the ELO, Electric Light Orchestra, some Jackson Browne, some Go West, and that's as far as I got because I need some help. So if you want to hear your favourite song, by all means, give me a call. Let me know what happened, what you did for your mum on Mother's Day, where the secret fishing spots are, what programs are running out in your community, all that sort of stuff. And I'll play you two songs for the price of one. Anyway, before I go, I just want to say happy birthday to all those people having their birthday today. Lucky you. Hopefully you get a big cake. Chocolate one, yeah. Lots of love, hugs and kisses, and having a good time. And if you're just chilling by yourself, even better. Yeah, just go and see a movie or something. Anyway, happy birthday. Also, excuse me, did you know that on this day in history, some sad news, because the legend, Mr. Bob Marley, singer-songwriter, died age 36 of cancer, so this was back in 1991. Yeah, sad day in music history. But did you also know that India, right, India's population broke the 1 billion, not 1 million or 100 million, 1 billion with a billion. So that was like in 2026, the figure was 1.47 billion. Excuse me. That's some amazing population stats, eight. Anyway, let's get back to the music. Excuse me, thanks for coming here on TV Radio. I'm going to go and die somewhere.
1: 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If you're cruising down the road, please be careful.
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That's Seven Wonders. Fleetwood Mac, Stevie Nicks on lead vocals. Anyway, still to come, we've got some Mystify from the, well, from NXS. We've got the Foo Fighters, some Electric Light Orchestra. We'll run on empty with Jackson Browne. We'll close our eyes with Go West. And we might even dance in the summer rain with Belinda Carlisle. We hear from a band called Flash at the Pant. And a band that is actually named after the strumming of a guitar. Call themselves Ganga Jang. Oh,

0: are the sounds of the Electric Light Orchestra. You might recognise the voice. That was Jeff Lynne. Yeah. Might recognise him from the Travelling Wilburys. Hey, you might want to hear a scary story. Yeah. Check this out. This is of Yahoo News, of the internet. Yeah, I'm on the internet for very important research. Anyway, thanks for your company. But the story goes, parachutes tangle mid-air in freak accident. Scary, hey? All right, two skydivers have been taken to hospital after a mid-air collision southwest of Sydney over the weekend. The two men are lucky to be alive after they collided just after 2 p.m. on Sunday in Wilton, according to New South Wales Ambulance. It is understood their parachutes became entangled mid-air. What would you do? Hey, wouldn't that freak you out? They'll probably faint halfway down. Anyway, Care Flight specialists, doctors and New South Wales Ambulance paramedics treated both men at the scene for head and hip injuries. So that's pretty lucky, eh? And they were taken to Liverpool Hospital in a stable condition. And no other injuries were reported. How's that for a lucky escape, eh? That's one story they'll be telling their grandkids. Hey, did I tell you about the time I fell out of an airplane? Yeah, maybe go buy a lotto ticket, hey, and see how your luck goes with that. Anyway, thanks for putting up. I mean, keeping me company across the morning on the Tiber Radio Network on this beautiful Monday. Hey, if your Monday orders is still bugging you, give me a call because, tell me a story and I'll play you a couple of songs. All right, let's get on with the music. So, a bit of Jackson Browne, Running on Empty. A band called Go West, and we've got some Belinda Carlisle, one of my favourite female artists. A band called Flash in the Pan. We've got some Ganga Jang, and yeah, that should take us up to the 11 o'clock mark. Hey, cheers for your company. Let's get back to it. Yeah, yeah, yeah.
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Be croc-wise. Crocodiles are potentially dangerous to humans. Saltwater crocodiles inhabit both saltwater and freshwater habitats. Some of the ways to stay safe in areas that may have saltwater crocodiles include: never swim in water where crocodiles may live, even if there is no warning sign. Only swim in designated safe swimming areas. Obey all crocodile warning signs. They are there for your safety and protection. Always keep a watch for crocodiles. They will see you before you see them. Never provoke, harass, or interfere with crocodiles, even small ones. Never feed crocodiles. It is illegal and dangerous. Be extra vigilant around water at night and during the breeding season from September to April. Avoid approaching the edge of the water and don't paddle or wade at the edge of the water. Stay well back from any crocodile slide marks. Crocodiles may be close by and may approach people and boats. The smaller the boat, the greater the risk. Always stand a minimum of 5 meters from the water's edge when fishing. Be especially vigilant when launching or retrieving your boat in saltwater crocodile habitat. Do not lean over the edge of the boat or stand on logs overhanging water. Never dangle your arms or legs over the side of a boat. If you fall out of a boat, get out of the water as quickly as possible. Camp at least 2 meters from the high water mark and at least 50 meters from the water's edge. Avoid places where native animals and domestic stock drink. Avoid returning regularly to the same spot at the water's edge to fill your bucket. Dispose of food scraps, fish, and other waste properly and away from your campsite. Never leave food scraps, fish frames, or bait at your campsite. Always check that the previous campers have not left these behind. Never prepare food, wash dishes, or pursue any other activities near the water's edge or adjacent sloping banks. Instead, fill up your bucket and move away from the edge of the water before you start any tasks. Be croc-wise.

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0: and sores, a sore throat, and make it hard to breathe. 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
1: 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Deadly Cup 2026, Sunday the 5th of July at Richardson Park. Hey!

That was Flash and Pan. Yeah. Hey, St. Peter. That is the second last song for us across the morning drive. Truly appreciate your company and thank you for spending your morning with me. All right. And speaking of thank yous, I just want to thank Mr. Solomon Joseph for coming in and having a chat with us about all things hearing. Now, he will be in next Monday and we will be chatting about the outer ear. Yeah, because we've been trying to break it up through the segments. Regarding all ear health. Now, if you are experiencing problems, because remember, you do have your ear health, but then you have your hearing health. So there are two different things, but they both work together. And don't freak out if you are having a little bit of problems with your hearing or things like that. Don't freak out. Don't stress. Go along to the clinic, get it checked out, and see what's happening. Get them right story, hey. And also Liz and Tanya from the disability group, and they're going to be holding the expo, which is taking place this Thursday the 14th at the Darwin Netball Court, so from 11 to 2 p.m. And if you do have family members who have a disability or you are suffering a disability, head along, go and get it checked out, because there are support mechanisms out there, so you're not alone. Head along and have a chat with all the different services there. Speaking of services, hey, if you are a father in the Palmerston area or Darwin region and even in the rural, guess what? Dad's Play Group, a fun and relaxed space for dads and male caregivers to connect and play with their children and meet other parents in the community, so a chance to network. Now, this will take place at 12, which is only 11, so 12 to 2 p.m., and it's every Monday at Woodroffe Preschool. You have to enter off the Broad Arrow circuit, so it's for dad and male caregivers with children between the ages of 0 and 5 years. It's free to attend. Love that word, free, hey. It's supported by the Palmerston Community Care Centre, and lunch is provided. Yum. So if the kids are being big humbugs, yeah, chuck them in the car, put the seatbelt on, and head down to the Dad's Play Group. Talk to other parents. Maybe they have some little tips and tricks for you to help settle the kids down. But, yeah, go and have a good day with them. Anyway, thanks for your company. Unfortunately, I've got to get on out of here. So whatever you're doing for the rest of your day, afternoon, into the evening, across till tomorrow, please do it safely. And I'll catch you later.

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1: Good morning, Darlene Jean Mung with ABC News. The Northern Territory Government is expected to announce the scope of a wide-reaching review into the child protection system today. Joseph Hathaway-Wilson reports.
2: The Territory's Child Protection Minister, Robin Carl, announced the review into her department after the death of five-year-old Kumanjai Little Baby, who was allegedly abducted from a town camp outside Alice Springs and killed 2 weeks ago. She says an external expert on family violence and child protection will conduct the review. The minister last week revealed three Child Protection Department staffers had been stood down after an internal investigation into the circumstances prior to Kumanjai Little Baby's death. Ms. Carl says she's also asked for a briefing on a separate incident involving an infant in the Roper Gulf region with unexplained physical injuries.
1: The Northern Territory's Ambulance Service says it may consider equipping paramedics with body cameras in response to reports of escalating violence towards emergency workers. It comes after six assaults on ambulance officers occurred in separate incidents over the weekend. St. John Ambulance Northern Territory CEO Abigail Truen says the organisation will look to roll out body cams if staff request them.
3: We're certainly looking at what tools might be available to us in terms of cameras, video, surveillance, any of those things that we could potentially put on the table to assist our paramedics feeling safer in their job.
1: Deputy Liberal Party leader Jane Hume says the party has heard the message from discontented voters in Farrer loud and clear. Pauline Hanson's One Nation won the electorate during this weekend's by-election, with the Liberals losing a seat that has always belonged to the coalition. Jane Hume says the coalition now needs a focus on stability and restoring trust.
4: The message on the booth was very, very clear. We need to restore the trust that's been lost. Having had the coalition break up twice in just the last 12 months has not helped things. That's not going to happen under Angus Taylor, and it's not going to happen with Matt Canavan. The coalition is united and strong.
1: Internal government documents show the majority of options to resolve a costly refuelling issue affecting Australia's Antarctic icebreaker could take up to 3 years to implement. Antarctic reporter Jarno Gibson has the details.
5: The RSV Nuina uses Macquarie Wharf in Hobart as its home port, but since 2023 the ship has had to refuel in Tasmania's northwest because safety concerns prevent it from travelling under the Tasman Bridge to access a nearby refuelling depot. The detour adds almost $1 million a year to its fuel bill. In 2024, the state government agreed to find a solution by the end of July as part of a Commonwealth funding deal to upgrade the wharf. But documents released under right to information laws say most options require permanent infrastructure that could take 2 to 3 years to develop.
1: Tasmania's Department of State Growth says it's continuing to work with the federal government to identify a mutually agreeable solution. And it's unclear exactly what quarantine measures will be imposed on a group of Australians being evacuated from the cruise ship at the centre of a deadly hantavirus outbreak. The four Australians, one permanent resident and one New Zealand citizen, are expected to arrive in Perth tomorrow after boarding an evacuation flight from the Canary Islands. Chair of Epidemiology at Deakin University, Professor Catherine Bennett, says authorities may decide to take a very conservative approach to their isolation.
6: They might yet decide, just to be extra conservative, as hard as it is for those people, that actually putting them in a hospital or medical facility is in their interest. If they did become ill, then there's somewhere where they can be treated straight away. You don't have to worry about further transfers at a time where they would be infectious.
1: And in sport, Richmond AFL coach Adam Uze says his side needs to be more consistent over four quarters after a lacklustre third term condemned the Tigers to a 37-point loss to Adelaide at the MCG. Fresh from their first win of the season last weekend, the Tigers led by 10 points at halftime, but trailed by 33 at quarter time on their way to a loss. Uze says his side must learn from its third quarter capitulation.
7: Against a really good teams, we battled to play out four quarters. So the third quarter just wasn't up to standard, and we know that, and we understand the reasons why and what we're going through, but it doesn't take away the frustration. So we've got to learn from that. We've got to be better.
1: And that's the latest from the ABC Newsroom. More news at...
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a bit of Keith Urban there. I think it was a bit of 1927 there. You'll never know. You would rock hard, John, on Tiber Radio. Good morning.

Want to make a request but got no credit? 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That's TEABBA_RADIO. Just when you

Yeah, sorry to be coming in a bit late. Yeah, Rock On John here. Another fine Monday morning. Yeah, 11th of May. Old brother DJ B was there early part there, playing there, I think from 9 or 10 o'clock to, right up to 11 here. So I'm going to take you from 11 right up to about 1. And hopefully, I think from 1 o'clock to 2 or something there. Little Tali and Polly G is going to get on there and play a few music. Yeah, I just want to say we had that Seabreeze Festival at Nightcliff on the weekend, not far where I stay and stuff there, and apparently it was good. There was cars and people was walking and band, different area. So really good. Dry season for all the festivals and all the events coming up now. Just want to say good morning to all the listeners out there, and from the top end right across to Arnhem Land, right down to Umbercumber, Groot Way, Bowlala, and back to Bulman and up to Beswick Way. Just want to say good morning to all the family there, Jabiru and Gunbalanya. And right up to Millingimby, Minjilung, Kapawiak, and Darwaza, and right back to Tiwi, White Eye, and down to Timber Creek that way there. Just want to say good morning to old Mr. Hector over there in Dagaragway, Wayville. I got some bit of 80s one day, and I'll play them thing there until just wake up a bit. Anyway, if you're having a birthday today, do call in 89390400 and see what we can find and stuff there, and put a song on for you, or you just want to send a cheerio out to different areas out there. Just want to say good morning to all them rangers out there and all them, but they look after the country and everything there, and all the hard workers. Yeah, with boats and troop carriers and motorbikes and everything there. Yeah, so that's good. I'm looking after country, and just want to say good afternoon. Good afternoon. I'm still a bit sleepy too. So just want to say good morning to my family there in Garwa too. Oh, sorry about that. Anyways, nobody's talking now, and we might go with a bit of Foreigners and a bit of Lover Boy and bit of good old 80s music. Here's a bit of Foreigners, Say You Will. It was Rock On John on TV Radio. Good morning.

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1: Yeah, but I love a boy there, good rock and music, that one from the 70s. Yeah, you rock on, Johnny, and just want to say good morning to everyone out there, all the listeners out there, and those mob who's streaming us around Australia, in different states and stuff there. Yeah, I'm going to take you right up till 1 o'clock, and time now, it's just about, 11:30 now. We're going to keep on going with some good old 80s one, then I'm going to send a request out to me old uncle out there who's probably listening there this morning. They just want to say good morning to old Uncle Rex. And got some Bobby Bear and some Chris Officer for you there later and stuff there. But in the meantime, we'll go with a bit of Flock of Seagulls, a bit of I Ran So Far Away, and many of you will lose the news after this one. Do You Believe in Love? Yeah, you would rock on, John, on TV Radio. Let's go!

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2: Yeah, you're back with Rock On John, and that was a bit of Huey Lewis and the News there. Do You Believe in Love from the 70s. And I sent this one out to me old uncle down there in Boulder. He usually have the radio on, and here's a bit of Four Strong Wind, bit of Bobby Bear, and a bit of Chris Officer there for you, me and Bobby McGee. And that'll take us right up to 12 o'clock one. And then from 12 o'clock, we'll play some good old mixed ones there then, and good old country. I'll send it out to most of them, send a cheerio and shout out to all them different group out there working for on this fine Monday. Yeah, here's Four Strong Wing for Uncle Rex down there in Boulder.

0: If it sounds country, man, that's what it is. It's a country song.
1: Hey, Chris, I was in there for all of it.
0: Okay, where one, two, three, four, one, two, three, four. Busted flat in Baton Rouge and heading for the trains. Feeling nearly faded as my jeans. Bobby thumbed a diesel down just before it rained.

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2: Gurindji Freedom Day Festival, Kalkarindji, 21st to the 23rd of August 2026. 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Gurindji Freedom Day vision and motto, Blackfella, Whitefella, Unite as One. The headline act for this year's Gurindji Festival is Jimmy Barnes performing Saturday the 22nd of August 2026. Gurindji Freedom Day Festival, Kalkarindji. Don't miss out.
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0: Gurindji Freedom Day Festival, Kalkarindji, 21st to the 23rd of August 2026. This year's festival holds special significance as the 60th anniversary of the Gurindji Wavehill Walk-Off, a defining moment in Australian history. Gurindji Freedom Day vision and motto, Blackfella, Whitefella, Unite as One. The headline act for this year's Gurindji Festival is Jimmy Barnes performing Saturday the 22nd of August 2026. Gurindji Freedom Day Festival, Kalkarindji. Don't miss out.
1: Oh, bugger black fella, this country. 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
4: 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You're listening

Yeah, you're back with Rock on, John, and most of them people that we are all on lunch break now, having their lunch and thing there. But Karen wanted a bit of Jimmy Barnes, bit of rock and roll to wake herself up a bit, and I'll play a little bit of them rock and roll and stuff now, and little Tali and Polly G gonna get in here about one after when I knock off. So it's another hour of mixed music and stuff there, but do, if you're listening out there, I'll be playing all them really good old music for you. I'll just swap over to, might put some Morgan Wallen on later and a bit of Luke Coombs and stuff there. Yeah, you with the old Rock on, John, and anyway, here's old Barnsley, bit of

0: just let go.
1: Yeah, time now is coming up to 12:30. Yeah, if you have your, if you're on your lunch break and thing there, I thought I'd just play some good old rock and roll one, and that'll take us to 1:00, and the girl's going to be in here later after at 1. Little Talia, she usually plays them really good music, and especially when her and Polly get in here, Karen, they usually have a talk and have a laugh and, yeah, tell you about all them things that show what they're doing and stuff there. But, I thought I'd just play some good old rock stuff and here's a little bit of Roy Orbison for you. Send it out to all you mob that like rock and roll and stuff there. Bit of Mean Woman Blues and bit of L.A. Woman by Billy Idol. Bit of R.O.C.K. in the USA by John Cougar and bit of Fallen Angel by Poison. And all them other mixed ones there that'll take us right up to, 1:00 and thing. You with Rock On John and TV Radio. Well, here we go with a Mean Woman.

0: 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Keep rocking!
1: Here's old John Coogan, eh? R-O-C-K in the USA. Let's go!

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4: Here's some choir boys for ya. Better run to paradise. Yeah, you would rock on John on Tiba Radio. Let's go.

Yeah, the Choir Boys there. We're going to go with a bit of Eddie Van Halen there. And a bit of Alex Van Halen with Why Can't This Be Love with Sammy Hagar singing. Yeah, back in the 80s. Yeah, Van Halen. Rock on, boys.

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1: A bit of Led Zeppelin now, a bit of rock and roll. Yeah!

time for me to head out now. So it's the last one I usually take out with. Get a nickel back this afternoon, but I hope you all enjoyed my rock and roll and everything there. And don't go too far, the girl's going to be here soon. And Talia and Polly Yee, I've been playing all the good music for you. Catch up with you on Wednesday. Yeah, from Rock On John, I'm

0: And that was some great, great tracks. We had a little bit of Robert Palmer and Toby Keith to start our show. And welcome to Between Zatalia and Polly G. We might have to start a name for ourselves. Maybe...
1: The famous two. I don't know.
0: but we got a little bit of our 90s on our tracks for this... For these 2 hours, we got some country and we also have some rock.
1: We got some R&B, rock, yep. Country. So all we're really mix. Shaking it up. The important thing is it's from the 90s.
0: Oh, yes.
1: How many do you remember?
0: Yep. And hopefully everyone knows the song. But if you don't, this is a classic, George Strait, I'm Alone by Morning, here on Tiba Radio, your voice in the bush.

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0: And that was some Kenny Rogers with Lucille. A little bit of a, I wouldn't say slack song, but we might rock it up a bit. We got some Guns N' Roses, Mr. Brownstone here for you, Mob, listening in. We got some Charlie Pride as well, and some Eurythmics. And keeping it kind of country, and then rock, and then country, R&B, very little bit of a pattern here.
1: We're mixing it up to make sure you're paying attention.
0: Oh, yes. Now, this one, we got some Mr. Brownstone here on Tibra Radio. Your voice in the bush.

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0: That was the Charlie Pride, Kiss the Angel, Good Morning, and Polly G. You have a little facts right there about the Charlie Pride. Tell us a little bit, one little random fun fact.
1: She just ambushed me here, folks. We was actually just talking about the song, and I didn't count on this. I didn't see this coming. So, interesting fun fact. Now, Charlie Pride is actually the very first African-American country music artist, period, full stop. He's the reason we have we have Tina Turner, Kane Brown, who's another one, Darius Rucker.
0: Yeah.
1: So because of Charlie Pride knocking down the front doors and literally was the very first black American, African-American country music artist and singer-songwriter is the reason we have so many other black artists in country music. And did you know that he also received an award from the coal miner's daughter, a letter of link? So when he went to go get his Grammy award, it was actually Loretta who would go ahead and actually gave him his music award and shook his hand. She also got told not to touch him because, keeping in mind, back then race was still divided. So if you know your history, it's still divided. But Loretta being Loretta, unfiltered and uncensored, completely ignored them. She literally just completely ignored them. So instead of shaking her hand, she decided to goes up and gives him a giant big hug and kisses him on the cheek and waves to the wife who's in the audience. So, yeah, Loretta being Loretta. She's one of those typical women like the rest of us. You tell us, no, we can't do it. We're just going to smile and wave and we're going to do what we want anyway. Another interesting fun fact with Charlie Pride, he came up with the song for the lyrics for Snakes Crawl at Night due to something he read in a newspaper article about a woman who killed her husband because he committed adultery. So that's actually the story and the inspiration behind Snakes Crawl at Night by Charlie Pride.
0: Creepy. We got some Eurythmics though, a little bit different than Charlie Pride. But this is Sweet Dreams Are Made of This.

0: And that was Trisha Yearwood with She's in Love with the Boy. A little bit of a country. Now this one, this is some Starships. Nothing's Gonna Stop Us Now. And we just came back from the Mother's Day weekend. It is a Monday. And Polly G, how was your Mother's Day weekend?
1: I had a great weekend. I spent Mother's Day being treated like a queen. I didn't have to lift a finger.
0: Yep.
1: I had the kids cooking me a roast dinner with all the trimmings. I had one of them make me homemade biscuits, flowers, chocolates. Yeah, I don't think I'll be eating for a while.
0: You're set. And we did have a couple of those biscuits. And boy, were they good. So can't wait for the next little holiday.
1: The kids can make more.
0: So, I think this Mother's Day was a very chill one. I mean, we did have all the events around Darwin, such as the Mother's Day run we had. I didn't attend that because if you see me, I don't do running.
1: Sister got to do something a lot more exciting. She threw me under the bus with Charlie Pride, it's my turn. We're throwing her under the bus. She went to the rodeo.
0: Yep, the rodeo, Darwin River Tavern Rodeo.
1: Yes, she went.
0: All right, you know, I mean, I don't really see the arena. You know, you got the bull riding, got the horses, camp drafting.
1: Did you try the mechanical bull ride?
0: Oh, no, sadly, they don't have it. But if they did, I would have been like the John Travolta with, what's that movie? Urban Cowboy. There's this one girl. I think maybe her name was Lucky. Who knows? But she was the master of bull riding. So I might have been like that. But who knows? We'll never know until next time a mechanical bull might pop up around Darwin.
1: But when you do, just look for little sister here. Tali will be right there cruising it up.
0: Yeah, I'll be getting buckles and all that. But it was very good, as well as Matarenka was on, and I feel like, you know, the rodeos were battling out towards each other, you know, having fun. There's these region of people, but it was good. We also had the Seabreeze Festival happening the whole weekend, Friday to Sunday.
1: Oh, and we drove past that.
0: Wow, and how was that?
1: That was madness. When we drove past, the cars were just like pretty much in each other's pockets.
0: Wow.
1: They were just packed up there. It got to the point when we drove past, people were just physically dropping them off and they're getting out of the cars. Bye. And the cars keep going. No, you couldn't park the car anyway. You're like, you're as better off taking a bus or riding a bike there. I have not seen it so packed out like the way I have this weekend. Like, I've seen lots of people go, but this weekend it was like half of Darwin was like, we're going today.
0: Oh, yeah. Well, we should definitely take note for next time. You know, save driving, save parking. Maybe take a bus.
1: Camp there the night before so you can get a good spot.
0: Maybe have a little hotel book nearby, Nightcliff area. You know, save them apartments maybe, or maybe get an Uber, you know.
1: Oh, I was blown away how many little food stands was there.
0: Ooh.
1: They had everything from pizza. They had the potato man.
0: Wow.
1: They had this, I think it was tacos. Because it looks like a Mexican van. It looked like a Mexican van, but they just had, like, food everywhere. I was even sticky
0: peeking. Sounds like my type of party.
1: I was sticky peeking through the fence. I poked a hole in that, you know, the black mesh that you put on the fence. I literally poked a hole. Don't do this.
0: Polly G.
1: And I poked a hole in it so I could stick one eye and look through it. Naughty. And I could see this live band.
0: VIP tickets with Polly G.
1: Curiosity killed the cat, but satisfaction brought it back.
0: Oh, yes, definitely. So we'll save it for next time. I mean, and then this weekend, for you party goers that will be in Darwin, we have Bass in the Grass, another little
1: get together. Young at heart.
0: Or it could be on any age. I think I've seen, you know, nenas there. You got little kids that can go as well. You know, it's a good kind of family if you like music. You know, there's different stages. There's DJs. There's like techno, I think. It's more like techno, party mix, Bass in the Grass. But last weekend, we had sea breeze, and I think that was so kid-friendly. I saw so many little pics here and there from social media. You know, they had face painting. They got, you know, all the kids singing. There was a lot going on. And we do have not only this weekend coming up, next weekend, we have Taste of Kakadu. So many, you can definitely tell the dry season is coming and is already here with all these great, great events. So definitely go on to Darwin Events, look it up on Google or NT Events, and you will see all the events happening around this May, this June, and July, and the rest of the year. So definitely get in quick. We got Starships, though. Nothing's gonna stop us now.

0: 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I'll be running fun inclusive games for everyone and every fitness level. Come try Tug of War, Around the World Basketball, and Relay Medley. Just rock up on the day and join, either alone or with some mates. I'll see you there, 5th to the 7th of June.
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0: 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Covering 30 plus remote Indigenous Aboriginal communities across the top end of Australia. Ungerugul, Baranga, Beswick, Borroloola, Bulman, Galiwinkul, Gapuyak, Kalkarindji, Dagaragu, Milikapiti, Milingimbi, Minjalang, Nayu, Nukwog, Numbulwa, Gunbalanya Owen Pelly, Palampa, Pepper Manati, Perlin Gimpi, Umbakumba, Warawi, Yerkala. When you're out on country, we've got you covered. News, music, interviews, and all the info on what's happening in your community. 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
1: And that was some Ace of Base. And we had some Billy Ray Cyrus to start off this new fresh hour. We're still going the same way. We got the 90s tracks. We got 90s country. We had 90s reggae with UB40. And then we're going...
2: We've also got some pop coming up.
1: Stay tuned. But right now, we're going for good old classic country. This one is She's Not the Cheating Kind, here on Tiba Radio. Your voice in the bush.

0: 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Applications are now open for the Battle of the Bands competition.
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0: We'll see you on the 5th to the 7th of June.
2: 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Keep your arms and legs inside the boat. Avoid cleaning fish at the boat ramps and stay well back from the water's edge. 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Avoid alcohol when operating a vessel. Boating under the influence is dangerous and illegal. Respect the water, respect the conditions, and respect each other. Stay safe on Territory waters.

And that was Kenny Chesney Bear with How Forever Feels. We got some of this little hip hop, I reckon, with the Fresh Prince of Bel Air, aka Will Smith in the house. We got DJ Jazzy Jeff. This is Boom Shake Room. And we also have some Shania Twain. A little bit of mix. Hopefully you mob don't get some whiplash. But if you do want some songs requested, call us on 0889-390408 and share a little request, song request, if it's your birthday, and if you want a little shout out on the airwaves, definitely call us 0889-390408. But this is the Fresh Prince of Bel Air.

0: Hey, what's up? This is Gwyneth speaking for Rad. You think you can drive properly after you've had a few drinks? I don't think so. Give up the keys. Choose a designated driver. Music lives, so should you.
1: Get a girl, get a girl, get a girl. To the front, to the side, to the back, but don't
2: 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Rad. 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
1: I know he thinks you're fun.

And that was some Faith Hill with Peace of My Heart. We got some Beastie Boys, You Gotta Fight for Your Right. And then we got the Pussycat Dolls, a little bit of a mix. Still, we have how, I can't do maths, but we have less than 30 minutes, take away 6 minutes of... Yeah, so we might just pump it up for the last 30 minutes of the Monday afternoon. It is time for our brains to relax, but also pump it up. This is Beastie Boys, Gotta Fight for Your Right, here on Tiba Radio.

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2: 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Yeah, yeah.

0: And that was Salt and Pepper with Waterman. And sadly, me and Polly G will be out of the house, aka the studio. And we are here to play you only a couple of songs till we leave. But don't worry, because it's only the start of the week. We have all the week to have all our amazing songs, all different genres. So stay tuned. But any last words, Polly G?
1: Stay tuned and don't touch that dial.
0: Yep.
1: Hey. I said don't touch that dial. No. I'm watching you from the radio.
0: Yep, don't touch that dial. We do have some couple songs left. This is some Taylor Dane, I'll Be Your Shelter. And then we got some Lone Star with Amaze. And we will be back maybe tomorrow. Maybe all day tomorrow. Who knows?
1: You've
0: tomorrow,
1: the day after
0: that, the day after that. Got to tune in. This is Taylor Dane, and you were tuning in to Polly G and Chief Zatali here on Tiba Radio.

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1: 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Keep your arms and legs inside the boat. Avoid cleaning fish at the boat ramps and stay well back from the water's edge. Never overload your boat and always let someone know where you're going and when you plan to return. Avoid alcohol when operating a vessel. Boating under the influence is dangerous and illegal. Respect the water, respect the conditions, and respect each other. Stay safe on Territory waters.

0: Hey, Daniel Rioli here from the Gold Coast Suns for a ad. Here's a simple word of advice. If you enjoy a drink when you go out, then keep it simple. After all, unless you're a rocket scientist, how do you really know whether you're under or over the limit? So try this. Either drink or drive. Don't mess around trying to do both. That way, you'll make the road a safer place for all of us.
1: Rad. Recording artists, actors and athletes against dumb driving.

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1: Hey, Russ. Thanks for the lift.
2: No worries. 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
1: Hey, what you doing?
2: It's my girlfriend. 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
1: Russ, you gotta put that phone down and concentrate. 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Plus, it's a big fine if policemen catch you.
2: But it's important.
1: Hey, our safety is more important. Wait till we get there, then you can text.
2: Okay then, I'll wait till we get there.
1: Wow, look at. See, lucky you put that phone down. 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

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I'm from the Saltwater Band. I live in Galungko. My job is working at the record maintenance and look after the building, and plus involved with the youth workers, the Sponrek Manmak Chamber.

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Hey, Megan Crawford here from Southern Districts Football Club for RAD. How far would you go to save a mate from losing their life? You'd do everything possible, wouldn't you? After all, you're their mate. And if that same person was about to get behind the wheel when you knew they were over the limit, weren't wearing a seatbelt, or were distracted in some way, you'd take the keys off them, wouldn't you? Well, wouldn't you? Next time you find yourself in that sort of situation, ask yourself, am I the mate who's going to try and stop them?

We recorded this song on October the 6th. Since then, the war has been declared over. If you're like me, you'll remember it like anybody remembers any war. One big drag. A lot of people write songs about wars and government, very social things. But I think about young guys who were like I was when I was young. I had no more idea about any government or political things or anything. And I think about those kind of young guys now who all of a sudden somebody comes up and they're very law-abiding. So if somebody says go, they don't ask any questions, they just go. And I can remember not too long ago seeing a young guy with his right arm gone. Just got back. And I asked him how he was doing. He said he was doing all right now, but he had thought he was gonna die. He said getting shot at didn't bother him. It was getting shot that shook him up. And I tried to put myself in his position. Maybe he cried. Maybe he said,

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That smile, I remember so young.

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1: Yes, you can.
0: Can I kick it?
1: Yes, you can.
0: Well, I'm gone.
2: 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This is Tebow Radio. 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

0: 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In the top end, saltwater crocodiles inhabit many waterways. Keep your arms and legs inside the boat. Avoid cleaning fish at the boat ramps and stay well back from the water's edge. Never overload your boat and always let someone know where you're going and when you plan to return. Avoid alcohol when operating a vessel. Boating under the influence is dangerous and illegal. Respect the water, respect the conditions, and respect each other. Stay safe on Territory waters.
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Yo, my name is Manuel Durke. I'm from the Saltwater Band. I live in Galamitko. My job is working at the record maintenance and look after the building, and plus involved with the youth workers, the Sponrek Manmak Chama.

Jason Lord here, former Australian boxing champion for RAD. We often hear about people being injured or killed because of drink driving and the effect it can have on our mob, but we rarely talk about drink walking, which can also hurt people. People often think if they've been on the grog and they walk along the road, they'll be fine. Like, no worries, you know. But keep away from the road. It can be really, really dangerous. Get a friend, a family member, a bro, or a sis to help you, because all we want is to get your mob home safe.

0: 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And if they injure themselves, or even die, would that affect you? Could you live with your decision? Mates don't let their mates drink drive.
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They rode with style and flair. They worked for old George Hunter, and they told young Bill one day that old man wrestled a buffalo bull and lived to walk away. They reckoned old George Hunter was the strongest man around. From back in the 1930s, from the bush to Darwin town.

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He didn't see it for the grass, and the sun was in his eyes. This big old buffalo bull stood up and caught him by surprise. His party scaled a sapling that was bending from the weight. No luxury for Hunter, who was left to meet his fate.

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But the challenge wasn't honored, and the old man staggered back. But the buffalo dropped its head, ready to attack. It made a lunge at that old man, but he grabbed it by the horns, and he forced it back a pace, they said. 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

0: The buffalo pushed the old man back, but the old man pushed again, and the two were locked in battle on that lonely grassy plain. They stopped and both stood face to face. An old hunter, dripping sweat, slowly dropped his hands away and took a backward step. The old bull stood a moment, then turned its head for home.
1: Can't be.
0: And trotted off towards the scrub, and the old man stood alone.

The others dropped down from the tree, all excited by the fight. 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From the alligator rivers, down the track to Catherine Town, and out past Daly Riverway, that story did the rounds. So became a legend. You might hear the oldies say, George Hunter wrestled a buffalo bull.

0: And here, at this local watering hole, we observe mighty tigers in their natural habitat.
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0: Yes, sir. Well, right then. Well, there you have it. Nightcliff Sports Club seems to be more here than expected.
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5: 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Could you live with your decision? 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

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I'd rather spend my life accepting that I'm not perfect than spending my whole life pretending to be. The ones who say you can't, you won't, are always the ones that are most scared that you will. Nothing's impossible.

0: I'm Joseph Babuy. I'm from Cree Island. I live at Pelangimbi.
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0: Oh, yeah. I'm Pelangimbi, Melville Island. NT Hawaii 2.

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0: flying round and round to keep my 2 feet firmly on the ground. Now I can't fly, but I'm telling you, I could run the pants off a kangaroo. 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
1: How are you going, folks? It's John Williamson here. You're listening to my mate T-Bar.

0: Hey, Caleb Nicky here from Darwin Brothers for RAD. More than 500 people a year are seriously injured on Territory roads. When you think about it, that's over 500 people dealing with critical injuries, physical scarring, relationship breakdowns, loss of employment, and not being able to do the things that they love, like playing sport. You can't control what another driver may do on the road, but you can control what you do when you get behind the wheel.
1: RAD. Recording artists, actors and athletes against dumb driving.

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1: I do my hair toss, check my nails. Baby, how you feeling?

Yes, waiting for the tide. That is for my nephew Thomas and Bobby. Good morning, Gullawinko. Good morning, Yurakala. Good morning, Milingimbi, Man and Greta, Wurimianga, Milikapiti. Yes, Wadai. Good morning, good morning. Yes, and all the communities in between Kapuiak, Ramanaginning, Milingimbi, Crocodile Island. Good morning, good morning. This is no more boomerang, no more spear, and no more singing.

Boomerang, no more spear, and no more singing too in this area anymore everywhere, and no more corroboree. Yes, it's going out to my grandson. Good morning, Preston, good morning. And your missus there at Barunga, good morning. And Uncle Shorty up at Bullman, at Wimmel, good morning. Black Boy, live version at Barunga.

0: Thank you very much, Branka. Thank you very much.
1: Yes, good morning, good morning. That is for my grandson, Dave Preston Lee, and his partner up at Baranga, and for Uncle Johnny Dailywater up at Wimmel. Yes, good morning, family. Good morning all around. Yes, this is going up to all the mob up at the prison, at Hulse Prison. Good morning, my grandson up there, Tony. Hope you're behaving yourself, and hope you come out a good man. So this is a little bit of country, a little bit of rock and roll.

A little bit of country, a little bit of rock and roll. Hope you have enjoyed it. Yes, it's all for you up now up at Hulse Prison and Alice Spring Prison. All the families up there from Borroloola and from Nooka and Numbulwa and Groot Island and all the families all around from all over the territory. For the men and women up there in the Hulse Prison, hope you will be a better people when you will come out and get jobs and do better things back in the community instead of, you know, doing crime all the time. Better man, best from the West Fitzroy Express.

Someday you'll be better people when you will come out from prison, from the Hulse prison and from Alice Springs prison. Yes, you will come back and do positive things back in the community. Do positive things. Be, you know, get to be a bookkeeper or a chairman or a school teacher or a principal or a ACPO. Please, ACPO. Yes, come back and do something positive back in your mob community. Anyway, we're going up to Men and Greeter. Good morning, my Bungie, Ben Pasco, and my brother up there, Balang Wen Kalakala. Good morning, my brother, and my Bungie Horace Walla Walla from the famous, the deadly Sunrise Band, Earth, Era, Battlefield. Good morning, Men and Greeter. Oh, yeah.

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Yes, Sunrise Band. Sorry about that. Yeah, good morning. Good morning, my Banji Ben Pesco and my brother Wayne Kala Kala and my Banji Horace Walla Walla. This, now this is Arafir Battlefield. That fellow one was Bugalagun Bachira. Sunrise Band, the legendary Sunrise Band. Arafir

Zero Fear Battlefield. That was my deadly Bungie on the guitar, the lead guitar. Ben Pesco and Kenny Smith, my brother Balang. And also my deadly drummer brother there, Balang Wen Kala Kala. And backup vocals, Horace Walla Walla, my Bungie. Good morning, you mobbed Men and Greta. Yes, people from Men and Greta. Good morning, Ripple Effect ladies. Good morning, good morning. Hope you mobile listening to Jamaica Bundy and Evansy on 102.9 FM, Voice of the Gulf from Borroloola.

the Deadly Rebel Effect Band from Maningrida, the Old Girl Band, the Old Daluk Band. Yes, we're going up to the Crocodile Islands. Good morning, Balang up there, Mr. Keith Lapalong. Yes, Milingimbi, good morning. Crocodile Islands, proud young Arnhem Land man.

Kid LeBlanc, Kid LeBlanc. Yes, and Scotty. 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How you going, Scotty? My schoolmate from down in Adelaide. Yes, Scotty Trembert. Yes, this is Lee Maramaranja, Lee Bungawa, Lee Malbingari, Lee Jungai, Lee Waliango, Lee Antawiriara. What I'm saying, this is for all the dugong hunters and all the turtle hunters out in the sea, out in the ocean. This is for all the saltwater people. Great turtle hunter.

Yeah, that was Limar Maranja, Libungawa, Limar Bingari, that great turtle hunters. This is going to my brother-in-law's up there at Warawi and up at Minjalang. Minjalang, good morning, my Bungees. David Narrell and my niece is there, and my Bungee Douglas Jalanjban family, good morning. Place called Warawi.

Yeah, place called Warui. That was with my bungees up there at Mindulang and Goulburn Island and at Croker Island. Yes, all my bungees there, Douglas Jalanjban family. And Douglas Jalanjban family. Now, this special request going out to a person that is flying down Adelaide for a heart operation from up in Arnhem Land. I hope I get that name right. Jimmy Yapin from Gungun. He's flying on the Prime Minister, ex-Prime Minister plane. You know, the old one, the Prime Minister you always use? He's flying on that jet, yeah, down for open heart surgery. Everybody, hope him well, please. Wish him well. I'm going to put on Yoti Indy for him anyway. Doom Doom. This for you. Give me your pin. Yes, from Gungun. I hope I pronounced that name right. Good luck, mate, with the operation. Good doctor stand in Adelaide. Yes, that's where I had my operation in 2000, and I'm still here. Yes, I hope I'll be here for more longer. Doom Doom.

That was Doom Doom Yoti Indy for Jimmy Yapin from Gun Gun. Yes, he's flying down on the ex-Prime Minister's plane, the old one. Hope you have a good, successful operation down there. You got good doctors down in Flinders Medical Center, good one. I had an operation there in 2000, and I'm still here. I'm still talking on the radio here all around the 29 communities on the TIBA network. This is all my Mullery up there, all the Marika mob. Yes, for my Mullery, Widiana, Philip Marika. Good morning, my Mullery. Nganjal, hope you can hear me. Kunich Biman, Yoti Indi.

Tamlin movement is all air station people all around. We have Mabunji air stations on the islands and on the main and all up on them land. I'm going to put that song again for my Mullery. Cause it got cut off for my Mullery up there. Widian America. Yes, and all America family up there. Yes, this is going to be man.

0: Hey, Tabitha May here from Palmerston Magpies for RAD. In AFL, there's simply no room for excuses. If I mess up during a game, then I have to cop it. But away from the footy field, some people think excuses are okay, especially when they get caught speeding. Excuses like, I'm late for training, or I'm rushing to get home because the ice cream's melting. They're just not on. There's no room for excuses in football, and there's definitely no room for excuses on the road. Speeding. There's no future in it.
1: Yes, before that, it was going to be man for my Mullery. With Yana America up there for my poison cousin. All America mob up there. Good morning, good morning, Yurukala. Good morning, family up there. I'm going to say good morning now to Gunbalanya, my nieces, Madeline and Tricia, and all my kakak there. And my nephew, Edmund and Kingswood at on Pally, otherwise known as Gunbalanya. Yes, this is Wildflower. Good morning, and my granddaughter, Raylene Jella, there. And all her mob. This is Wildflower with Gullawinkoo.

Yeah, got a winko. That was for my nieces up there, Trisha and Madeline. Daddy up at Kunjbalanya and my kakak mob and my nephew Edmund Daddy and Kingswood and family, yes, and my granddaughter Raylene. Raylene Jella, good morning, my granddaughter and all your kids there. Yes, this is Kunjbalanya, Kunjbalanya, Kunjbalanya. Yes, a couple of more we're going to play from that area. Good morning. Hope you have enjoying my music with Jamaica Bundy and Evans here on 102.9 FM, Voice of the Gulf, Boralula, Kunjbalanya.

Yes, that was going Bologna for my nephew Edmund Dirty and Kingswood at it. Own Pally, otherwise known as Kun Bologna. We got Nabalik Ben now with Binin Binin.

Yeah, that was Nubbelik with Binnin Binnin. Have you ever seen a brown bird? Have you ever seen a brolga? Have you seen a jabberoo? This is Brown Bird from Nubbelik. Good morning. Hope you have enjoyed the music with Jamaica Bundy and Evans here on 102.9 FM, Boys of the Gulf. Good morning, all the listeners all around. Good morning, the Moba Batiba. Good morning, all you fellas up there at Pinelands at T-Bar. This is Brown Bird.

Yeah, that was Nubbelik with Brown Bird. Brown Bird, White Bird, Black Bird. Land of my people. One more from Nubbelik.

Yes, Gorpari, the land of my people, Nabalik Band, that's the last one from them. Yes, today's budget day today and tonight. We don't know what's going to happen with our budget for Northern Territory. We don't know how much we're going to get. Because there's got to be a change again, there's got to be a change. Got to be a change in the government again in the Northern Territory. Nothing's happening in our community. Nothing's happening everywhere in the Northern Territory. There's got to be a change. All our roads are getting buggered up. Everything, potholes everywhere. Yes, and nothing's happening. Yes, we're getting slow. We're getting promised all this and that. Got to be a change. Blackfire.

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2: 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Good morning, good morning. Yes, only got another half an hour to go, and I'll be signing off. This is, we're living in a hard rock and a hard place. We're living all the time, like the messenger said. There's got to be a change, and we're living in a rock and a hard place.